And when he lifts his face, every ear in the place is on him. Soft and slow, just like a small earthquake.

give her the hand and put it out to the man up there. 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